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0: Violinist Pinchas Zukerman with the St. Paul Chamber Orchestra, which he also conducted, performing the Rondo in A Major by Franz Schubert. On Sundays from 8 a.m. until 2 p.m., you can tune in and leave it on throughout the day for our Sunday brunch. 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Well, good evening. I'm Tyler Klein. I hope you're doing well on this Monday night. You're listening to the Classical Station, and in just about 4 minutes, I've got a symphony by the father of the symphony. It's Haydn's Symphony No. 40 in F Major. Later on, it's the first of the symphonic dances by Sergei Rachmaninoff.
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2: Mostly clear skies out there tonight. Could be a little bit of valley fog around by morning. Temperatures dropping all the way back into the 50s. Comfortable air continues into Tuesday. Highs will be up into the 80s in the afternoon, and that will be with sunshine. Partly sunny skies, hazy, humid Wednesday. Temperatures in the afternoon climbing into the upper 80s to near 90, and with it, the chance of a few afternoon storms. From Stormwatch 9 Weather Center, I'm meteorologist Kevin Skorupa.
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0: Adam Fischer conducted the Austro-Hungarian Haydn Orchestra in the Symphony No. 40 in F major by Franz Joseph Haydn. You're tuned to the Classical Station, and just ahead in about 4 minutes, it's Sergei Rachmaninoff's Symphonic Dance No. 1 in C minor.
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0: Two preludes by Alexander Scriabin from his Opus 11, the Preludes 2 and 9, performed by pianist Andrei Gavrilov. Up next, it's the first of the symphonic dances by Sergei Rachmaninoff. 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

0: The Andante and Allegro by Johann Friedrich Fasch from his Sonata in F Major for two oboes and two bassoons. The oboe duo of Burkhard Glutzner and Ingo Goretzky, joined there by bassoonists Thomas Reinhardt and Lutz Klapel, right here on the Classical Station.
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0: Well, good evening to you. I'm Tyler Klein. You're listening to the Classical Station. Coming up later in the hour, I've got the Five Bagatelles by Gerald Finzi, music for clarinet and string ensemble. First, though, it's all-time classics for this Monday night. Music by Beethoven with his Piano Concerto No. 3 in C minor, the opus 37 by the composer. Pianist Christina Ortiz is joined by the City of London Sinfonia. Richard Hickox is the...

0: Piano Concerto No. 3 in C minor by Beethoven. All-time classics on this Monday night with pianist Christina Ortiz, joined by the City of London Sinfonia, conducted by Richard Hickox, right here on the Classical Station. Still to come in just about 4 minutes, music by Gerald Fienzi for clarinet and strings with his Opus 23, Five Bagatelles.
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2: Mostly clear skies out there tonight. Could be a little bit of valley fog around by morning. Temperatures dropping all the way back into the 50s. Comfortable air continues into Tuesday. Highs will be up into the 80s in the afternoon, and that will be with sunshine. Partly sunny skies, hazy, humid Wednesday. Temperatures in the afternoon climbing into the upper 80s to near 90. And with it, the chance of a few afternoon storms. From Stormwatch 9 Weather Center, I'm meteorologist Kevin Skorupa.
3: The New London Historical Society will be holding a history expo with the Open Village on Sunday, June 14th from 10 a.m. to 4 p.m. The village is at 179 Little Lake Sunapee Road in New London. Come meet Moses Trussell, New London's pioneer settler, Jesse Dow, the first blacksmith, Josiah Bartlett, first governor of New Hampshire and signer of the Declaration of Independence, as well as other local historical figures. Lectures include the battles of Lexington and Concord, as well as Bunker Hill, at 10:30 a.m. and 2:30 p.m. respectively. 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

0: The Rondo and Chaconne from Moran Mirai's Suite in B-flat, performed by Musica Pacifica. 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Clarinetist Richard Stoltzman is joined by the Guildhall String Ensemble.
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0: The Five Bagatelles by Gerald Finzi. Clarinetist Richard Stoltzman joined there by the Guildhall String Ensemble on the Classical Station.
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0: the Allegro and Vivace from the Trio Sonata in C Major by Johann Joachim Cavanz, performed by the Paris Baroque Ensemble. Coming up in just a moment, music by Georges Bizet with his Symphony in C Major on the Classical Station.
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2: Mostly clear skies out there tonight. Could be a little bit of valley fog around by morning. Temperatures dropping all the way back into the 50s. Comfortable air continues into Tuesday. Highs will be up into the 80s in the afternoon, and that will be with sunshine. Partly sunny skies, hazy, humid Wednesday. Temperatures in the afternoon climbing into the upper 80s to near 90, and with it, the chance of a few afternoon storms. From Stormwatch 9 Weather Center, I'm meteorologist Kevin Skorupa.
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0: The Allemande and Gigue from the Double Violin Sonata in E-flat by Vivaldi. That was a performance by the Purcell Quartet. 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Christian Benda conducts the Prague Chamber Orchestra.
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0: The Symphony No. 12 in A Major by Benda. That was a performance by the Prague Chamber Orchestra, conducted by Christian Benda, here on the Classical Station. Still to come in just about 4 minutes, music by Rothgeber with the Double Trumpet Concerto in E-flat.
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0: The Etude in F Major by Mendelssohn, his Opus 104, Number 2, pianist Frederick Moyer performed. Trumpet Music by Ralph Gerber coming up next.
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0: Trumpeters Hans Laubin and Bernard Laubin and the English Chamber Orchestra, led by Simon Preston, performed that double trumpet concerto by Rothgerber.
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0: The Prestissimo from the Orchestral Trio in C Minor by Johann Stamitz. Donald Armstrong conducted the New Zealand Chamber Orchestra in that performance on the Classical Station. Coming up in just a moment, music by Antonín Dvořák with his Opus 78 Symphonic Variations.
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0: Antonín Dvořák premiered the Symphonic Variations in Prague in the year 1877 to polite reception, but no press coverage. Discouraged, he set the score aside for 10 years, and when he came back to it, Hans Richter got a hold of it and wrote back immediately saying, "I'm absolutely carried away. Why have you held it back for so long?" Richter took it on a tour to England, and the piece that had sat in a drawer for a decade suddenly belonged to the world. 27 variations and a fugue finale, the theme shifting from mysterious to playful to sweeping, and an ending that arrives like a burst of relief. John Elliott Gardner conducted the North German Radio Symphony Orchestra in the Symphonic Variations, the Opus 78, by Antonín Dvořák, right here on the Classical Station. Well, good evening to you. I'm Tyler Klein with you for just a little bit longer tonight on this Monday. Glad to be sharing this music with you and keeping you company. I've got a horn concerto by Franz Josef Haydn coming up in about 4 minutes. Later on, it's a Nocturne by Alexander Bordin, which has been transformed from a string quartet work to a work for orchestra. Don't go anywhere.
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2: Mostly clear skies out there tonight. Could be a little bit of valley fog around by morning. Temperatures dropping all the way back into the 50s. Comfortable air continues into Tuesday. Highs will be up into the 80s in the afternoon, and that will be with sunshine. Partly sunny skies, hazy, humid Wednesday. Temperatures in the afternoon climbing into the upper 80s to near 90, and with it, the chance of a few afternoon storms. From Stormwatch 9 Weather Center, I'm meteorologist Kevin Skorupa.
3: 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The Hazel Project pays tribute to the music written or recorded by bluegrass pioneers and legendary musicians Hazel Dickens and Alice Gerard. 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Music starts at 7 p.m. at the Highland Lake Grange Hall, 1 Chase Hill Road in Andover. There's no entry fee, but the hat will be passed for the featured performer.

0: Susanna Jor, some early music by Orlando Dolasso, performed by lutenist Jakob Lindberg. Up next, music by Haydn with the Horn Concerto No. 1 in D major.
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0: Horn Concerto No. 1 in D Major by Franz Joseph Haydn, with horn soloist E4 James joined by the Southwest German Radio Orchestra. Vladislav Czarnecki was the conductor right here on the Classical Station. Still to come in just about 4 minutes, music by Alexander Bordin with his Nocturne from the String Quartet No. 2, transformed into an orchestra piece.
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0: Two Jigs by Johann Sebastian Bach. That was harp soloist Victoria Drake performing. 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Glad to have you with us on this Monday night. And coming up next, Leonard Slatkin conducts the St. Louis Symphony Orchestra in the music of Alexander Bordin with the Nocturne from his String Quartet No. 2.
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0: Pianist Ingrid Hebler performing the Rondo in F major by Mozart. And that provides me an opportunity to tell you what the Mozart block is at 9 o'clock today. Today, his clarinet concerto in A major, a piece he composed for his friend and probably the best clarinetist back in his day, Anton Stadler. Clarinetist Benny Goodman will accompany the BSO under Charles Munch, an historic recording of that piece, 9 a.m. Hope you can stay for it. On the way, a classic cluster of favorites by Satie Faure and Debussy with saxophonist Branford Marsalis. And I'll finish up the hour with guitarist John Williams performing a sonata by Domenico Scarlatti.
1: 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Summer Music Associates in New London is opening its 54th season on Saturday, June 27th at the Sawyer Theater at Colby Sawyer College, where the 75-piece Boston Civic Orchestra will be joined by violinist Kayla Wakow, performing Mendelssohn's Violin Concerto and the Hebrides Overture and Elgar's Enigma Variations. For more information, go to summermusicassociates.org or call 603-526-8234.

0: A Gigue by Veracini. That music from his overture number 5 in B-flat major. Musica Antiqua of Köln was directed by Reinhard Goebel. Now to one of our classic clusters. This one featuring saxophonist Branford Marsalis. Here's music by Eric Satie, Fauré, and Debussy.
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The saxophonist Branford Marsalis and the Orpheus Chamber Orchestra forming one of our classic clusters. Eric Satie's Je ne peux dire number 3, followed by Pierre Yézu from Fauré's Requiem, and it concluded with Debussy's Golliwog's Cakewalk from his Children's Corner Suite. On now to guitarist John Williams playing a sonata by Domenico Scarlatti.

0: Guitarist John Williams performing a piece initially for harpsichord by Domenico Scarlatti, his harpsichord sonata in E major.
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0: Good morning. Here's what's happening. Fears of a return to a full-scale regional war in the Middle East eased yesterday as Israel and Iran said they had halted attacks on each other after an appeal from the White House. Benjamin Netanyahu, Israel's prime minister, acknowledged the halt in fighting with Iran in a televised speech, but vowed to respond with force to future attacks. Nithya Raman, a progressive Los Angeles City Council member, has advanced to the November runoff for Los Angeles mayor, edging out former reality TV villain Spencer Pratt for the chance to face incumbent mayor Karen Bass. Pratt, who decided to run for mayor after his Pacific Palisades home burned down in the 2025 wildfires, held a lead over Raman for days, but as ballot processing continued, the city councilor pulled ahead. Louise Arbour, an accomplished former jurist, was installed as the 31st Governor General of Canada yesterday in a ceremony steeped in tradition and personal flourishes. Arbour, aged 79, becomes the King's representative in Canada at a fragile moment, with both Alberta and Quebec threatening secession referendums and amid a changing relationship with the United States. There were 65 conflicts involving at least one state recorded worldwide last year, a new high since 1946, according to a study published today. The annual Conflict Trends Report from the Peace Research Institute Oslo found that 2025 was also the third deadliest year for conflict since the Cold War, with more deaths only in 1994 and 2021. The brother of the 21-year-old Plymouth State University student found dead in a Thornton home yesterday has been arrested, according to police. Logan Anderson, aged 18, is charged with one count of second-degree murder in the death of his sister, Leah. Logan Anderson is scheduled to be arraigned today. An autopsy is also scheduled. Officials say the investigation is ongoing.
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2: More sunshine, even warmer temperatures this afternoon. Area-wide readings going into the 80s with a light breeze out of the west. Fair skies, either side of 60 overnight tonight. And that humidity really starting to be felt as we go into Wednesday, Thursday, and Friday. Each day, temperatures between 85 and 90. And each day, that 30% chance of a pop-up shower or storm in the afternoon. From Stormwatch 9 Weather Center, I'm meteorologist Kevin Skorupa.
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0: And a Swedish rhapsody by Swedish composer Hugo Alvén, his Midsummer Verka with the Stockholm Philharmonic, directed by Nimi Järvi. Well, the all-time classic tonight, very special piece for you this evening, will be music by Richard Strauss at 9 p.m. It is also Sprague Zarathustra with the Cleveland Orchestra led by Vladimir Ashkenazy. Tyler Klein will present that to you. His show gets underway at 6 this evening with Dinner Classics for a few hours. Coming up in just a few minutes, pianist Ian Hobson performs music from Hummel's Piano Sonata No. 6 here on the Classical Station.
1: From our studios on the campus of Colby Sawyer College, this is Classical 90.9 WSCS, New London and the Lake Sunapee region's home for centuries of great music. Today is June 9th. On this date in 1772, while enforcing the British Navigation Acts, the schooner Gaspé ran aground and was burned by patriots in Narragansett Bay, Rhode Island. In 1815, the Congress of Vienna, having imposed a new political order on Europe, ended. In 1928, Charles Kingford Smith completed the first trans-Pacific flight in a Fokker trimotor monoplane, the Southern Cross. And in 1973, in horse racing, Secretariat won the U.S. Triple Crown. Born on this date in 1672, Russian Emperor Peter the Great. In 1781, English engineer George Stephenson. And in 1865, Danish violinist, composer, and conductor Carl Nielsen. Dying on this day in the year 68, Roman Emperor Nero. In 1927, American activist for women's rights, Victoria Woodhull. And in 2017, American actor Adam West.
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0: Pianist Ian Hobson playing the Brilliant from the Piano Sonata No. 6 by Johann Nepomucomo.
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0: Good morning. Here's what's happening. Fears of a return to a full-scale regional war in the Middle East eased yesterday as Israel and Iran said they had halted attacks on each other after an appeal from the White House. Benjamin Netanyahu, Israel's prime minister, acknowledged the halt in fighting with Iran in a televised speech, but vowed to respond with force to future attacks. Nithya Raman, a progressive Los Angeles City Council member, has advanced to the November runoff for Los Angeles mayor, edging out former reality TV villain Spencer Pratt for the chance to face incumbent mayor Karen Bass. Pratt, who decided to run for mayor after his Pacific Palisades home burned down in the 2025 wildfires, held a lead over Raman for days, but as ballot processing continued, the city councilor pulled ahead. Louise Arbour, an accomplished former jurist, was installed as the 31st Governor General of Canada yesterday in a ceremony steeped in tradition and personal flourishes. Arbour, aged 79, becomes the King's representative in Canada at a fragile moment, with both Alberta and Quebec threatening secession referendums and amid a changing relationship with the United States. There were 65 conflicts involving at least one state recorded worldwide last year, a new high since 1946, according to a study published today. The annual Conflict Trends Report from the Peace Research Institute Oslo found that 2025 was also the third deadliest year for conflict since the Cold War, with more deaths only in 1994 and 2021. The brother of the 21-year-old Plymouth State University student found dead in a Thornton home yesterday has been arrested, according to police. Logan Anderson, aged 18, is charged with one count of second-degree murder in the death of his sister, Leah. Logan Anderson is scheduled to be arraigned today. An autopsy is also scheduled. Officials say the investigation is ongoing.
1: More sunshine, even warmer temperatures this afternoon. Area-wide readings going into the 80s with a light breeze out of the west. Fair skies either side of 60 overnight tonight. And that humidity really starting to be felt as we go into Wednesday, Thursday, and Friday. Each day, temperatures between 85 and 90. And each day, that 30% chance of a pop-up shower or storm in the afternoon. From Stormwatch 9 Weather Center, I'm meteorologist Kevin Skorupa.

0: the violinist Gil Shaham, and the Berlin Philharmonic, directed by Claudio Abbado. Performing music from the only concerto for violin Brahms composed. Interestingly enough, Beethoven and Tchaikovsky only wrote one as well, all in the same key of D. I hope you enjoy that music by Brahms. Well, the Mozart block at 9 o'clock, fast approaching, will be his clarinet concerto in A major. A wonderful recording with clarinetist Benny Goodman and the Boston Symphony under Shaw Munch. Stay for that. A concerto by Albinoni is about 4 minutes away, and then on to music by Sir Arthur Sullivan, his HMS Pinafore Overture. Stick around.
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0: Johannes Wildner and the Cossack Slovak Philharmonic Orchestra, and a piece there by the Waltz King, Johann Strauss Jr., his Nightingale Polka. Now the Concerto Cinque in C by Albinoni, with oboist Anthony Camden.
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Oh, we're Anthony Camden, accompanied by the London Virtuosi, led by John Georgiadis, and the Concerto Cinque in C Major, composed by Tomas Albinoni. Well, let's see. I'll finish up this hour now with music by Sir Arthur Sullivan, the musical half of Gilbert and Sullivan. Here's his HMS Pinafore Overture with the Academy and Sir Neville Mariner.

0: Sir Neville Mariner directing his Academy of St. Martin the Fields, performing the HMS Pinafore Overture by Sir Arthur Sullivan.
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0: Good morning. Here's what's happening. Fears of a return to a full-scale regional war in the Middle East eased yesterday as Israel and Iran said they had halted attacks on each other after an appeal from the White House. Benjamin Netanyahu, Israel's prime minister, acknowledged the halt in fighting with Iran in a televised speech, but vowed to respond with force to future attacks. Nithya Raman, a progressive Los Angeles City Council member, has advanced to the November runoff for Los Angeles mayor, edging out former reality TV villain Spencer Pratt for the chance to face incumbent mayor Karen Bass. Pratt, who decided to run for mayor after his Pacific Palisades home burned down in the 2025 wildfires, held a lead over Raman for days, but as ballot processing continued, the city councilor pulled ahead. Louise Arbour, an accomplished former jurist, was installed as the 31st Governor General of Canada yesterday in a ceremony steeped in tradition and personal flourishes. Arbour, aged 79, becomes the King's representative in Canada at a fragile moment, with both Alberta and Quebec threatening secession referendums and amid a changing relationship with the United States. There were 65 conflicts involving at least one state recorded worldwide last year, a new high since 1946, according to a study published today. The annual Conflict Trends Report from the Peace Research Institute Oslo found that 2025 was also the third deadliest year for conflict since the Cold War, with more deaths only in 1994 and 2021. The brother of the 21-year-old Plymouth State University student found dead in a Thornton home yesterday has been arrested, according to police. Logan Anderson, aged 18, is charged with one count of second-degree murder in the death of his sister, Leah. Logan Anderson is scheduled to be arraigned today. An autopsy is also scheduled. Officials say the investigation is ongoing.
1: On May 30, 1951, cartoonist Charles M. Schulz introduced us to Schroeder. He is distinguished by his precocious skill at playing the piano, as well as by his love of classical music and the composer Beethoven in particular. Let's inspire the next generation of Schroeders together. Encouraging youth to explore the world of classical music is what the Kids Classical Hour is all about, and you'll find it here, Saturday morning at 9 on Classical 90.9 WSCS.

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0: More sunshine, even warmer temperatures this afternoon. Area-wide readings going into the 80s with a light breeze out of the west. Fair skies either side of 60 overnight tonight. And that humidity really starting to be felt as we go into Wednesday, Thursday, and Friday. Each day, temperatures between 85 and 90. And each day, that 30% chance of a pop-up shower or storm in the afternoon. From Stormwatch 9 Weather Center, I'm meteorologist Kevin Skorupa.
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0: Trumpeters John Miller and the fellow trumpet player John Wallace, joined there by the Philharmonia Orchestra under Simon Wright, playing an arrangement for two trumpets of the double oboe concerto in C major by Vivaldi. Well, for the 4th of July this year, if you're looking for a nice soundtrack to join you, we have it here at the Classical Station, of course. It's American Pops once again, putting the spotlight on the very best of America's Pops orchestras, symphonies, and performers. And you're certainly welcome to tune in and enjoy the music along with family and friends as you enjoy the holiday. Coming up, the Mignon Overture by Amboise Thomas. There's also works on the way by Percolesi, Dvorak, Fanny Mendelssohn, and more. Stay tuned.
1: 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Today is June 9th. On this date in 1772, while enforcing the British Navigation Acts, the schooner Gaspé ran aground and was burned by patriots in Narragansett Bay, Rhode Island. In 1815, the Congress of Vienna, having imposed a new political order on Europe, ended. In 1928, Charles Kingford Smith completed the first trans-Pacific flight in a Fokker trimotor monoplane, the Southern Cross. And in 1973, in horse racing, Secretariat won the U.S. Triple Crown. Born on this date in 1672, Russian Emperor Peter the Great. In 1781, English engineer George Stephenson. And in 1865, Danish violinist, composer, and conductor Carl Nielsen. Dying on this day in the year 68, Roman Emperor Nero. In 1927, American activist for women's rights, Victoria Woodhull. And in 2017, American actor, Adam West.
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The Boston Symphony, led by Seiji Ozawa, performing the Mignon Overture by Amboise Thomas. And the BSO will be joining clarinetist Benny Goodman in a little bit for the Mozart Block at 9 o'clock today. Mozart's Clarinet Concerto in A Major. Hope you can join me for it. On now to the Orchestra of the National Academy of St. Cecilia, led by Myung Moon Chung, in the Olympiada Overture by Pergolesi.

0: the Orchestra of the National Academy of St. Cecilia under Myung-Woon Chung, performing the Olimpiada Overture composed by Pergolesi.
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0: Good morning. Here's what's happening. Fears of a return to a full-scale regional war in the Middle East eased yesterday as Israel and Iran said they had halted attacks on each other after an appeal from the White House. Benjamin Netanyahu, Israel's prime minister, acknowledged the halt in fighting with Iran in a televised speech, but vowed to respond with force to future attacks. Nithya Raman, a progressive Los Angeles City Council member, has advanced to the November runoff for Los Angeles mayor, edging out former reality TV villain Spencer Pratt for the chance to face incumbent mayor Karen Bass. Pratt, who decided to run for mayor after his Pacific Palisades home burned down in the 2025 wildfires, held a lead over Raman for days, but as ballot processing continued, the city councilor pulled ahead. Louise Arbour, an accomplished former jurist, was installed as the 31st Governor General of Canada yesterday in a ceremony steeped in tradition and personal flourishes. Arbour, aged 79, becomes the King's representative in Canada at a fragile moment, with both Alberta and Quebec threatening secession referendums and amid a changing relationship with the United States. There were 65 conflicts involving at least one state recorded worldwide last year, a new high since 1946, according to a study published today. The annual Conflict Trends Report from the Peace Research Institute Oslo found that 2025 was also the third deadliest year for conflict since the Cold War, with more deaths only in 1994 and 2021. The brother of the 21-year-old Plymouth State University student found dead in a Thornton home yesterday has been arrested, according to police. Logan Anderson, aged 18, is charged with one count of second-degree murder in the death of his sister, Leah. Logan Anderson is scheduled to be arraigned today. An autopsy is also scheduled. Officials say the investigation is ongoing.
1: More sunshine, even warmer temperatures this afternoon. Area-wide readings going into the 80s with a light breeze out of the west. Fair skies either side of 60 overnight tonight. And that humidity really starting to be felt as we go into Wednesday, Thursday, and Friday. Each day, temperatures between 85 and 90. And each day, that 30% chance of a pop-up shower or storm in the afternoon. From Stormwatch 9 Weather Center, I'm meteorologist Kevin Skorupa.
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And one of the 16 Slavonic dances composed by Antonín Dvořák. He wrote two sets of eight, that number two from the first set. The Cleveland Orchestra, directed by Krzysztof Vonnegnanyi. Well, this past weekend, we had a chance to feature the music and life of Handel during one of our life stories. I hope you had a chance to join us. Our next will be on the 11th of next month when we investigate the life and music of Felix Mendelssohn. And I hope you can join us. Speaking of which, I've got two songs without words by Fanny Mendelssohn on the way for you. On now to an oboe concerto by Robert Woodcock. Here's his Oboe Concerto No. 12 with oboist Neil Black and the Thames Chamber Orchestra. Here from the Classical Station.

0: Oboe is Neil Black and Michael Dobson leading the Thames Chamber Orchestra. And there, the Oboe Concerto No. 12 by Robert Woodcock. Some piano music by Fanny Mendelssohn is on the way in just a few minutes.
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2: The New London Historical Society will be holding a history expo with the Open Village on Sunday, June 14th from 10 a.m. to 4 p.m. The village is at 179 Little Lake Sunapee Road in New London. Come meet Moses Trussell, New London's pioneer settler, Jesse Dow, the first blacksmith, Josiah Bartlett, first governor of New Hampshire and signer of the Declaration of Independence, as well as other local historical figures. Lectures include the battles of Lexington and Concord, as well as Bunker Hill, at 10:30 a.m. and 2:30 p.m. respectively. 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

0: cellist Yo-Yo Ma performing the Quran from Bach's Solo Cello Suite No. 6 in D major. Well, it's always nice to have you listening. 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On now to pianist Sylvia DeFern performing some Songs Without Words by Fanny Mendelssohn.
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0: And finishing up the hour with Two Songs Without Words for piano by Fanny Mendelssohn, Felix Mendelssohn's older sister, and pianist Sylvian Dufresne performing those for you. Well, Mark Holder here. Thanks again for choosing classical music this Tuesday morning. Here we are, June 9th already. And on now to the Mozart block at 9 o'clock. And today a piece he wrote with his good friend and clarinetist in mind, Anton Stadler. He also wrote him a quintet known as the Stadler Quintet. This is Mozart's Clarinet Concerto in A Major, and a wonderful recording of this piece with clarinetist Benny Goodman. He joins the Boston Symphony under Shel Munch. Mozart's Clarinet Concerto in A for this morning's Mozart Block at 9 o'clock.
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0: From the classical station, the Boston Symphony under Shel Munch, and joined by clarinetist Benny Goodman for the Clarinet Concerto in A Major by Mozart, composed for his good friend Anton Stadler, who was a bit of an inventor as well. He added an extension to the clarinet in his day to give him some lower tones, which Mozart made full use of there. Hope you enjoyed that piece. And the Mozart Block is at 9 o'clock every weekday morning, hosted by yours truly. I'm Mark Calder, and you're always welcome to join me. A Romance for Strings by Gerald Finzi is coming up in just a few minutes. I've also got Concerto Grosso by Arcangelo Corelli waiting for you as well.
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2: More sunshine, even warmer temperatures this afternoon. Area-wide readings going into the 80s with a light breeze out of the west. Fair skies either side of 60 overnight tonight. And that humidity really starting to be felt as we go into Wednesday, Thursday, and Friday. Each day, temperatures between 85 and 90. And each day, that 30% chance of a pop-up shower or storm in the afternoon. From Stormwatch 9 Weather Center, I'm meteorologist Kevin Skorupa.

0: The ensemble Musica Alta Ripa, playing two works from the Overture in F-sharp minor by Telemann. Well, every night at 9 o'clock, Tyler Klein brings you something special here from the station. It's called our all-time classic. 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Always something special waiting for you, and you're certainly welcome to join them.
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0: And Romance For You by Gerald Finzi, his romance in E-flat major, played by the Guildhall String Ensemble. Well, next hour gets underway with a fantasy by Franz Schubert, but first a Concerto Grosso by Arcangelo Corelli. That's on the way in about 4 minutes.
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0: pianist Murray Pariah, also directing the English Chamber Orchestra, performing music by Schroeder. That was Larghetto from his Piano Concerto in C Major, the Opus 3, number 3.
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0: English concert directed by Trevor Pinnock, and a Concerto Grosso by Arcangelo Corelli. Schubert's Wanderer Fantasy is coming up with pianist Andre Watts performing in just a few minutes.
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0: and Allegro by Haydn, rounding out the hour from his Divertimento number 2. Flutist Aron Nicolay joining cellist Mari Fujiwara and violinist Jean-Jacques Kondorov. On now to pianist Andre Watts, playing the Wanderer Fantasy here by Schubert, his Fantasy in C Major. Here for you from the Classical Station.
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0: And a piano piece there for you by Franz Schubert, who once said of it that let the devil himself play the stuff, in reference to his own inability to perform that work. It's widely considered to be one of his most technically demanding compositions. I hope you enjoyed it. Pianist Andre Watts playing for you. Franz Schubert's Wanderer Fantasy. Well, let's see. Coming up, an orchestral suite by Bach, the fourth and final of his orchestral suites with the Boston Baroque. Also, a Slavonic dance by Antonín Dvořák I think you might like. Stick around.
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2: More sunshine, even warmer temperatures this afternoon. Area-wide readings going into the 80s with a light breeze out of the west. Fair skies either side of 60 overnight tonight. And that humidity really starting to be felt as we go into Wednesday, Thursday, and Friday. Each day, temperatures between 85 and 90. And each day, that 30% chance of a pop-up shower or storm in the afternoon. From Stormwatch 9 Weather Center, I'm meteorologist Kevin Skorupa.

0: Music there from the symphony number 15 by Luigi Boccherini, the fourth movement of that piece with the New Berlin Chamber Orchestra under Michael Erksleben. And now the orchestral suite number 4 by Johann Sebastian Bach.
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0: The Boston Baroque, directed by Martin Perlman, performing the Orchestral Suite No. 4 by Johann Sebastian Bach. Well, again, our next live story here on the Classical Station will be that of Felix Mendelssohn, taking place next month on the 11th. Hope you can join us for it. Wonderful day of his music and interesting tidbits about the composer. A Symphonic Dance by Dvorak rounds out this hour, and then on to trumpeter Winter Marsalis and the English Chamber Orchestra, playing music by Hummel. Stay tuned.
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0: Pianist Samuel Sanders, joined by violinist Itzhak Perlman. And they're the tempo diminuetto in the style of Pugnani by Kreisler. And now the fourth Slavonic dance from the first set of eight composed by Dvorak, a very popular set of pieces by him. The Cleveland Orchestra is under Krzysztof Vonnegnanyi.
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0: The Cleveland Orchestra under Krzysztof Onuchnanyi, playing the Slavonic Dance number 4 from the first set of 8 by Dvorak.
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0: pianist Alexei Weissenberg, and an Allegro by Domenico Scarlatti, an Allegro in F major. Well, again, for the 4th of July this year, which happens to be on a Saturday, should be pretty festive being on the weekend, we have a wonderful soundtrack for you. It's American Pops again this year, featuring the very best of America's Pops orchestras, symphonies, and performers. A nice soundtrack for you to enjoy as you enjoy the holiday.
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0: and a trumpet concerto by Johann Nepomuceno, who had the distinction of being one of Mozart's students early on. He was about 8 years old. Mozart really believed in him and taught him and let him stay at his house for a couple of years, rent-free. And there a trumpet concerto by Hummel, with trumpeter Wynton Marsalis and the English Chamber Orchestra, led by Raymond Leppard. Well, Mark Holder here with you. Don Spencer will be joining you in less than an hour. He's got a fantastic mix coming up. I hope you can stay and join him. On the way in just a few minutes, Gypsy Scenes from Fair Maid of Perth by Georges Bizet. And then I'll round out this hour with a harpsichord concerto by Bach. That'll be a play on piano by András Schiff. He'll be joined by the Chamber Orchestra of Europe. I hope you can stick around.
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2: A lot of 80s for highs today, plenty of sunshine, light wind out of the west, humidity not really creeping in quite yet. Lows will drop back between the mid-50s and lower 60s under fair skies tonight. 85 to 90 with more humidity in the air and a 30% chance of a pop-up shower or storm Wednesday. That trend continues through Thursday and Friday before a front comes through Friday night. From a Stormwatch 9 Weather Center, I'm meteorologist Kevin Skorupa.

0: Two dances from Telemann's Water Music in C major. Musik Antiqua of Köln was under Reinhard Goebel. And now, Gypsy Scenes from Fair Maid of Perth by Georges Bizet.
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0: and a suite extracted from Georges Bizet's Fair Maid of Perth. The opera was composed back in 1867. That suite actually put together after his death, a four-movement suite ending with A Bohemian Dance, one of the most famous parts of that music. And they're performed for you by the New Zealand Symphony Orchestra, led by Donald Johannes. Gypsy Scenes from Fair Maid of Perth by Bizet. Well, coming up, a harpsichord concerto by Bach, and then I welcome in Don Spencer, who's got an armload of music to play for you. I hope you can stick around for a while.
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0: The Rondo from the string quartet in F major by Beethoven. And this is Smetana Court playing that music for you. Well, before I welcome in Don Spencer, here's a piece for harpsichord by Johann Sebastian Bach. Now, the pianist is András Schiff, and he's joined by the Chamber Orchestra of Europe. His harpsichord concerto number 4.
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0: And from a composer who they say had quite a keyboard collection, who better? Johann Sebastian Bach. There, his Harpsichord Concerto No. 4, performed on piano by András Schiff, and he was joined by the Chamber Orchestra of Europe. And I thank you for joining me for the time you have. I'm Mark Calder, and in now is Don Spencer with a wonderful mix waiting for you. I hope you can stick around a while. And until we meet again, take care of yourselves and continue listening. I'll see you later.
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0: And to help officially finish up our time together today, a couple of movements from the Symphony in B-flat Major by Johann Christian Bach. And the Hanover Band was directed by Anthony Halstead.
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0: Music by Tchaikovsky, starting us off here on the Classical Station. Variations on a Rococo theme with the Oslo Philharmonic Orchestra, Maris Jansons conducting, and Troels Mork, cello. I'm Don Spencer. It's good to have your company. Thank you for joining me. Relaxing music ahead by Mozart, the Symphony No. 12. Symphonic Dance No. 1 by Rachmaninoff on the way. And a guitar quintet by Luigi Boccherini coming up as well.
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2: A lot of 80s for highs today, plenty of sunshine, light wind out of the west, humidity not really creeping in quite yet. Lows will drop back between the mid-50s and lower 60s under fair skies tonight. 85 to 90 with more humidity in the air and a 30% chance of a pop-up shower or storm Wednesday. That trend continues through Thursday and Friday before a front comes through Friday night. From a Stormwatch 9 Weather Center, I'm meteorologist Kevin

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0: is Soliste Vanity, conducted by Claudio Simone with the Andante from the Sinfonia in B-flat, and that's music by Francesco Silieri. Mozart Symphony No. 12, coming right up.
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0: That's the Symphony No. 12 by Mozart, the Prague Chamber Orchestra, and Sir Charles McCarris conducting. Maybe you know somebody who's a little stressed out at the end of a busy day. 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

0: Symphonic Dance number 1 in C minor by Rachmaninoff, and that's the Philadelphia Orchestra led by Charles Dutoit. The Guitar Quintet number 4 by Luigi Boccherini, Fandango, the Academy of St. Martin in the Fields Chamber Ensemble. 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

0: Peter Serkin Piano with Two-Part Inventions by Johann Sebastian Bach, numbers 6 and 8. A guitar quintet by Luigi Boccherini, Fandango with the Academy of St. Martin in the Fields, coming up in just a moment or two on the Classical Station.
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0: On the classical station Fandango, the guitar quintet number 4 in D by Luigi Boccherini, Pepe Romero, guitar, joining the Academy of St. Martin in the Fields Chamber Ensemble. I'm Don Spencer. It's good to have your company. Thank you for joining me. Coming up, Rachel Barton Pine, violin with the Scottish Chamber Orchestra and McEwen's Scottish Rhapsody.
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2: A lot of 80s for highs today, plenty of sunshine, light wind out of the west, humidity not really creeping in quite yet. Lows will drop back between the mid-50s and lower 60s under fair skies tonight. 85 to 90 with more humidity in the air and a 30% chance of a pop-up shower or storm Wednesday. That trend continues through Thursday and Friday before a front comes through Friday night. From a Stormwatch 9 Weather Center, I'm meteorologist Kevin Skorupa.
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0: That's the Scottish Rhapsody, Prince Charlie, written by John Blackwood McEwan, Sir John Blackwood McEwan, if you will, a Scottish classical composer and educator. That's the Scottish Chamber Orchestra, led by Alexander Platt and featuring Rachel Barton Pine, violin. Just ahead, a clarinet concerto by Carl Stamitz with Sabina Meyer.
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0: Andraschef Piano with Presto Agitato from Mendelssohn's Songs Without Words. Next up, a clarinet concerto by Carl Stamitz.
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0: Once again, the Academy of St. Martin in the Fields, this time led by Iona Brown and featuring Sabina Meyer, clarinet. Music by Carl Stabitz, the clarinet concerto number 3 in B flat. 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

0: Music by Franz Joseph Haydn, the finale from the string quartet, number 2, with the Tetri Quartet. 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

0: That's the Royal Scottish National Orchestra with some selections by Glazunov from Raymonda. 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
2: A lot of 80s for highs today, plenty of sunshine, light wind out of the west, humidity not really creeping in quite yet. Lows will drop back between the mid-50s and lower 60s under fair skies tonight. 85 to 90 with more humidity in the air and a 30% chance of a pop-up shower storm Wednesday. That trend continues through Thursday and Friday before a front comes through Friday night. From a Stormwatch 9 Weather Center, I'm meteorologist Kevin.

0: Yo-Yo Ma with the Aleman from the Solo Cello Suite, number 1 in G. More music by Johann Sebastian Bach. The Horn Concerto, number 3 by Mozart, coming up next with the Chicago Symphony Orchestra.
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0: The horn player there is Dale Clevenger with Claudio Abbado and the Chicago Symphony Orchestra, the Horn Concerto No. 3 by Mozart. On the way, the Double Mandolin Concerto in G by Vivaldi, with the English Concert led by Trevor Pinnock, and featuring James Tyler and Robin Jeffrey, mandolins. I think you'll agree there are lots and lots of interesting stories behind the centuries worth of music we pick from every day, and we're always finding new ones to make it more fun. Now, if there's any other way that we can make your listening more enjoyable, I hope you'll take the time to let us know with an email or a phone call.
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0: We're about halfway through our time together on this Tuesday afternoon here on the Classical Station with music by Richard Strauss. That's the Horn Concerto, number one in E-flat, with Ingo Metzmacher and the Bamberg Symphony Orchestra, featuring Marie-Louise Neunecker, horn player. Speaking of Richard Strauss, his also Sprach der Zarathustra will be the all-time classic tonight at 9 o'clock. Join Tyler Klein for a full-length presentation, more classical music that made it to the movies, this time from 2001.
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2: A lot of 80s for highs today, plenty of sunshine, light wind out of the west, humidity not really creeping in quite yet. Lows will drop back between the mid-50s and lower 60s under fair skies tonight. 85 to 90 with more humidity in the air and a 30% chance of a pop-up shower storm Wednesday. That trend continues through Thursday and Friday before a front comes through Friday night. From a Stormwatch 9 Weather Center, I'm meteorologist Kevin

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0: The Symphonia in E-flat by Johann Christian Bach with Kamerata Budapest and Hans Peter Gemmer conducting. On the way, music by Brahms from the Serenade No. 1, music by Vivaldi, the Violin Concerto in A minor coming up. Also on the way, music by Sir Edward Elgar.
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0: Celebrate this festival, The Ground in D Minor, music by Henry Purcell with Yergale Sarkozy, lute. Here's an idea. Put our station on while you're carpooling this week, and we guarantee the group is going to feel that much more relaxed by the end of your ride. Music from Brahms' Serenade No. 1, up next with the Royal Concertgebouw Orchestra.
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0: That's Bernard Haitink leading the Royal Concertgebouw Orchestra with music from The Serenade, number 1 in D, by Johannes Brahms. We love to give you information about the music that we play. If there's anything you need to know about a particular piece of music, just give us a call. 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

0: Hermann Baumann, horn player, with the Gewandhaus Quartet, and the Adagio from Beethoven's Sextet for Two Horns and String Quartet. From L'Estro Armonico, a violin concerto by Vivaldi, on the way next.
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0: On the classical station, violinist Giovanni Guglielmo with I Solisti Italiani from L'Estro Armonico, the violin concerto in A minor by Antonio Vivaldi. Coming up, three Bavarian dances by Sir Edward Elgar with the Bournemouth Sinfonietta.
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0: Three Bavarian Dances by Sir Edward Elgar with the Bournemouth Sinfonietta, led by Norman Delmar. 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

0: That's the Andante from the String Sonata, number 1 by Rossini, with Camerata Baron and Thomas Fury conducting. 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

0: Music by Johann Sebastian Bach from St. Matthew Passion. The Amsterdam Baroque Orchestra, led by Toon Koopman, and featuring cellist Yo-Yo Ma. 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
2: Fair skies out there tonight. One last night without a lot of humidity in the air. Temperatures will drop back into the 50s to lower 60s by morning. That humidity creeping in on a southwesterly breeze on Wednesday. Temperatures between 85 and 90, about a 30% chance of a passing shower or storm in the afternoon. Same air mass, same temperatures, same thunderstorm chances at around 30% each afternoon, Thursday and Friday. From Stormwatch 9 Weather Center, I'm meteorologist Kevin Skorupa.

0: Classical guitarist Horst Klee with the Prelude in Allemann from the Suite in A by Weiss. Rachmaninoff's Vocalisa with the Royal Philharmonic, and music by Peacendel coming up in just a moment here on the Classical Station.
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Rachmaninoff's Vocalisa with the Royal Philharmonic Orchestra and Andrew Litton conducting. Piesendell's Concerto Grosso in E-flat with Virtuosi Saxony next up.

0: Ludwig Guttler and Virtuosi Saxony with the Concerto Grosso in E-flat by Piesendell. Impromptu in A-flat by Schubert on the way with Alfred Brendel at the keyboard.
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0: With little or no improvisation, Mr. Schubert would be proud. Alfred Brendel prided himself in playing compositions exactly as the composer wanted them played. That's Schubert's Impromptu in A-flat, Alfred Brendel, piano.
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0: That's Jean Lamont leading Canada's Ta Fel Musique, the suite from King Arthur. That's music written by Henry Purcell. The Symphony numbered 45 by Mozart with the Prague Chamber Orchestra on the way. Also coming up, Zigeunerweisen by Sarasate.
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0: That's the symphony numbered 45 by Mozart with the Prague Chamber Orchestra and Sir Charles McCarris conducting. Gil Shaham with the London Symphony Orchestra and Sarasate's Zugunerweisen on the way in 4 minutes.
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0: Isolisti Italiani with the Concerto for Strings in B-flat, music by Antonio Vivaldi. Zagonerweisen by Sarasate with Gil Shaham, violin, and the London Symphony. Next up.
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0: Music by Sarasate Zegunderweisen with the London Symphony Orchestra. Lawrence Foster conducting and Gil Shaham violin. Still to come, a divertimento by Telemann and Paul Dukas, Sorcerer's Apprentice.
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2: Fair skies out there tonight. One last night without a lot of humidity in the air. Temperatures will drop back into the 50s to lower 60s by morning. That humidity creeping in on a southwesterly breeze on Wednesday. Temperatures between 85 and 90, about a 30% chance of a passing shower or storm in the afternoon. Same air mass, same temperatures, same thunderstorm chances at around 30% each afternoon, Thursday and Friday. From Stormwatch 9 Weather Center, I'm meteorologist Kevin Skorupa.

0: Music written in the 16th century by John Dowland. My Lady Hudson's Puff, Lady Leighton's Almain, The Round Battle Galliard with Ron McFarlane, Lute. A divertimento by Telemann coming your way next.
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0: The Divertimento in B-flat by Telemann, with Musica Antigua of Cologne, Reinhard Gerbel conducting. Coming up in just a few moments, we'll wrap up our time together with music by Paul Duca, The Sorcerer's Apprentice. Sadly, The Sorcerer's Apprentice was Paul Duca's one claim to fame. He wrote other pieces, but none rose to the level of acceptance as The Sorcerer's Apprentice. Duca was a highly self-critical musician who destroyed many of his compositions before his death. He considered himself a teacher who composed. His Sorcerer's Apprentice, on the way shortly.
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2: 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Music starts at 7 p.m. at the Highland Lake Grange Hall, 1 Chase Hill Road in Andover. There's no entry fee, but the hat will be passed for the featured performer.

0: That's the Nocturne No. 5 by Chopin with Vladimir Ashkenazy, piano. Sorcerer's Apprentice by Paul Dukas, coming up next to wrap up our time together on this Tuesday afternoon.
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0: The Sorcerer's Apprentice by Paul Dukas, with the Toulouse Orchestra, Michel Plisson conducting. And that's it for me, Don Spencer. Thanks for your company on this Tuesday afternoon. Tyler Klein stops by. Coming up next at 6, Dinner Classics. Music by Boyce, Rossini, and Handel, for starters. At 9 tonight, join Tyler for the all-time classic. It's a full-length presentation of also Sprach Zarathustra by Richard Strauss, with the Cleveland Orchestra and Vladimir Ashkenazi conducting. All 32 minutes worth from 2001. More classical music from the movies. I hope to see you tomorrow afternoon right back here on the Classical Station. Have a good night.
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0: The minuet from the string quintet to number 11 in E major by Luigi Boccherini. Roy Goodman conducted the Hanover Band in that performance. Coming up next on the Classical Station, it's the New Year's Ode 1767 by William Boyce. His overture number 12 in G major. Adrian Shepherd conducts the ensemble Cantilena.
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The Overture No. 12 in G Major by William Boyce, his New Year's Ode, 1767. That was Adrian Shepherd conducting Cantilena in that performance on the Classical Station. Well, good evening to you. I'm Tyler Klein. Glad to be with you tonight on this Tuesday. And you're tuned to Dinner Classics here on the Classical Station. Coming up in just a little bit, I've got an oboe concerto in B-flat by George Frederick Handel. And throughout the latter part of the hour, pieces by J.C. Bach and Carl Marie von Weber. Here's the overture from Gioachino Rossini's Inganno Felice with the Orpheus Chamber Orchestra.

0: The overture to Inganno Felice by Gioachino Rossini, performed by the Orpheus Chamber Orchestra. 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

0: The Oboe Concerto No. 2 in B-flat by George Frederick Handel. 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
2: Fair skies out there tonight. One last night without a lot of humidity in the air. Temperatures will drop back into the 50s to lower 60s by morning. That humidity creeping in on a southwesterly breeze on Wednesday. Temperatures between 85 and 90, about a 30% chance of a passing shower or storm in the afternoon. Same air mass, same temperatures, same thunderstorm chances at around 30% each afternoon, Thursday and Friday. From Stormwatch 9 Weather Center, I'm meteorologist Kevin Skorupa.

0: prelude from the Cantata No. 29 by Johann Sebastian Bach. That was a performance by guitarist Christopher Parkening. Coming up next on Dinner Classics, music by J.C. Bach with his Overture No. 4 in D major. William Boughton conducts the English Symphony Orchestra in this performance.
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0: The Overture in D Major by J.C. Bach is Opus 18, Number 4. William Boughton conducts the English Symphony Orchestra. Good evening to you. I'm Tyler Klein. You're tuned to Dinner Classics here on the Classical Station. Very happy to be with you tonight on this Tuesday. And coming up in just a little bit, in about 4 minutes, I've got a clarinet concertino in E-flat by Carl Maria von Weber.
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0: 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Up next, it's music by Carl Maria von Weber, his clarinet concertino in E-flat.
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0: The clarinet's concertino in E-flat by Carl Maria von Weber, the composer's Opus 26. That was clarinetist Andrew Mariner, joined by the Academy of St. Martin in the Fields, conducted by Sir Neville Mariner, right here on the Classical Station.
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0: The Burlesque in D Minor by Richard Strauss, with pianist Alain Grimeau, joined by the German Symphony Orchestra of Berlin, conducted by David Zenman. Good evening to you. I'm Tyler Klein, and you're listening to Dinner Classics here on the Classical Station. Hope you're having a great Tuesday night. Very glad to be sharing the music with you. I've got a violin concerto in D major by James Brooks for you coming up in just about 4 minutes. Later on, a sonata, a sync for trumpet by Giuseppe Torelli. If you ever have questions about the music, we're always very happy to help, and you can find our contact information on our website.
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2: Fair skies out there tonight. One last night without a lot of humidity in the air. Temperatures will drop back into the 50s to lower 60s by morning. That humidity creeping in on a southwesterly breeze on Wednesday. Temperatures between 85 and 90, about a 30% chance of a passing shower or storm in the afternoon. Same air mass, same temperatures, same thunderstorm chances at around 30% each afternoon, Thursday and Friday. From Stormwatch 9 Weather Center, I'm meteorologist Kevin Skorupa.
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0: The Polonaise in D minor by Franz Schubert with a performance by Duo Tal and Greutesen. 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Very glad to be with you tonight for Dinner Classics on this Tuesday. Coming up next, it's music by Torelli with a Sonata Async in D major featuring trumpeter Stephen Burns.
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0: The Sonata A Sync in D Major by Giuseppe Turrelli, a performance featuring trumpet soloist Stephen Burns.
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